0: iTurn Radio.
1: Across the planet. This is your number one radio station.
2: In a world of consciousness, where dreams do exist.

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1: Am I dreaming?
2: No.
1: Where am I? In bed? Well, what am I doing? Talking to myself.
2: Look, I must have a star on my door.
1: Or better still,
2: a door?
1: Swing doors, huh?

0: let me sleep. 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Come, sweet slumber, and shroud me in thy purple cloak.
1: Doesn't even rhyme. Is that my tease made? 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

0: playing the music. This is
1: iHeartRadio,
0: the radio station with more ears than listeners.
2: This is iHeartRadio.